That's Ed Sheeran. This is 104. Teddy Swims, not shy about it, and certainly known for the amounts of ink he's got. But I had to joke around a little bit that he is kind of, he's running out of space for those tattoos. And he said, look, I got to try to save some room for maybe some future children. You know, like my tribute tattoos to them. Teddy Swims.

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Blast from Route 5. This is 194 Summer Magnet. Known that he's going to have even more tour date stops, including one not too far from the valley. Going to be making his way to Minneapolis. Going to be at the Target Center coming up on November 1st. This is Summer on 194.

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Horn, this is 194. Hopefully you're having a great one across the valley tonight. Thanks for letting 194 hang with you. Looking to be a beautiful one when it comes to Saturday and Sunday. Going to see those temps definitely climb into the 80s. 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

Morning, follow with Jenny. This is 1:84, getting you into the 8 o'clock hour. Zara Larson on the way. Gonna hear from Lorde this hour, Tyler, Megan Trainor, and then it's BTS now on 1:84.

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1: That's Megan Trainor. This is 184. Megan mainly been out of the headlines for the past few months. Made it known, of course, she was going to be canceling that tour, same time with family. Maybe a clear sign she's doing that. She's staying out of the news. Sienna Spiro now on 184.

That's right with an A. It says 184. I believe we're a week away from the FIFA World Cup. Things kicking off, I believe, on the 12th. And when it comes to the FIFA World Cup, Future and Tyler have their stamp on it as they have the 2026 anthem game time for it. Tyler, now with Chanel on 184.

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Marshmello and the Jonas Brothers, this is 184. Joe Jonas actually having a rare comment, too, earlier this week about ex-Sophie Turner, their co-parenting, how it's going with the kids. So far, even though it was kind of a messy split, seems like the co-parenting is going pretty well. Zara Larson now on 184.

WCK, this is 184, that hump for the 184, automatic ticket machine. Every single weekday, we'll officially get back to it on Monday at 9, 10, 11, 10, and 3, 10. 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Sabrina Carpenter's latest. 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
1: It's Libby Rodrigo. This is 194 into 9 o'clock. Got One Republic on the way. Zara Larson this hour. We're going to hear from Lola Young and Many to Swamp the Moon now on 194.

Slow the Young. This is 184, and things may be messy when it came to scalping tickets in Vermont, but Noah Kahan in his home state apparently finding himself on the political side as he helped push a new bill into place that sets limits on the reselling of purchased tickets of any kind. Noah Kahan now on 184. Okay.

It's Ariana Grande. This is 194. Megan headlines, too, as even before the tour, she has apparently found some pop-up shops in places that she's going to be stopping, major places like San Francisco, maybe one in New York soon, they're speculating. Zara Larsson, now on 194.

0: with friends. Y94.
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It's Ed Sheeran. This is 194. Maybe Bruno Mars getting a little backlash from his stop in Toronto. Apparently had 5 nights there. Right? Obviously was dedicated to that stop. Now, here's the thing. Toronto has an 11 p.m. curfew when it comes to noise, and he honored that, apparently. Like, every show was done by 11 p.m., which some fans seem frustrated with. I think he just didn't want the fines, man. Bruno Mars now on 194.

0: Heresy Disciples, this is 184, the night show brought to you by the Sonic Drive-Thru, open late until 1 a.m. for that late night bite on a Friday night. Lady Gaga and Tochi now on 184.
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Hi, Sumber. This is 1-94, getting you into the 10 o'clock hour. Hopefully having a great one across the valley tonight. Going to hear from John Kay, Dominic Fike on the way this hour, Cat's Eye on the way, BTS in minutes. We got Morgan Wallen, Nicky Yore, Daisy, now on 1-94.

Morgan Wallen, Tate McRae. This is 194. Morgan Wallen making all those headlines for the infamous piano flipping. He did give an update as well on that. Finally spoke about it. Just said, hey, guys, just so you know, I talked to him. The piano is working again. It is fixed. I don't know. I think that's all he had to say about it at this point. BTS now on 194.

is 194. I'll be having a great one across the valley tonight. Looking like great weather across the valley over the weekend. We're going to see those temps jump into the 80s. Certainly going to want to pack the sunscreen. Maybe going to even be feeling a little bit like Miami Pitbull. Lil Jon, damn, I love Miami now. On 194.

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That's John Kay. This is 184, that place where you can lock in those tickets every single weekday with that automatic ticket machine. We pick it up again Monday, 9, 10, 11, 10, 3, 10. So many greats coming to the Valley over the summer. One just outside of the Valley. Will that be Tame Impala making a stop at the Target Center in late August? Tame Impala, Jenny now on 184.

0: got him good. 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
1: Olivia Rodrigo, this is 1 out of 4. Maybe got all of Times Square good. That was Madonna last night, who popped up for a just like random live performance in Times Square. Madonna, Sabrina Carpenter now on 1 out of 4. Sabrina.

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4: First exit south off 52nd Avenue exit, Wild Rice exit off I-29.
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Zara Larson, this is 1:04 into 11 o'clock with Alex Warren. Got Conan Gray on the way, Bella Kay this hour, Teddy Swim, Selena Gomez now on 1:04.

Marshmallow Jelly Roll, this is 184. Teddy Swim, certainly known for the ink, but had to even joke about it that he is essentially running out of space when it comes for those tattoos. And he said, look, I gotta save some room, man. I got future children plans on the way. I want to have tribute tattoos for my kids. I gotta save some room. Teddy Swim's now on 184.

The Weeknd. This is 1-4. Hope you're having a great one across the valleys tonight. The 1-4 Night Show, powered by Sonic's Drive-Thru. Open late until 1 a.m. Bella K. Now on 1-4.

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That's Conan Gray. This is 194. Libby Rodrigo's not happy. 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Olivia Rodrigo now on 194.

It's Ed Sheeran. This is 184, the home of that 184 ATM, that automatic ticket machine. 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

0: This is 1-84, and hey, I am out of here for the evening. Hope you have a fantastic rest of the weekend. It does look to be a gorgeous one. Certainly going to be hot tomorrow, and also warm again on Sunday, though they're saying maybe a bit more breezy on Sunday. So definitely if you are heading out to the lakes area, whatever, make sure you're packing that sunscreen because things are going to be toasty. But I hope you have a fantastic weekend. Have a good one, and I'll see you back here on Monday.
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And this town's lost its faith. 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
6: Hard. Yeah, right, picture that with a Kodak. Or better yet, go to Times Square, take a picture of me with a Kodak. 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

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Shows to the Red River Valley Fair, like Jason Derulo, Rock Night, Country Night. Then there's Foo Fighters, Shinedown, Matt Rife, which is a week away next Saturday. 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

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Guaranteed to go off. It's going

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0: weeks of this campaign. There are people running in this race who are trying to force Fargo into a national political fight. And let me tell you, these are the same people who pulled me aside and tried to force me out of this race. They told me I couldn't win unless I plastered myself full of political labeling and that I should step aside for the flashier candidates. But I refused. Because Fargo deserves a mayor who belongs to Fargo, not someone bought and sold to special interests. We don't need to be a mini Washington, D.C. We need to get back to what makes us Fargo again. And Fargo's not broke, and we're not broken. The mayor's office needs a workhorse who knows how to get it done, not someone who wants to set us on fire. I'm not naive. I know we need stronger public safety, and we will tighten our budgets line by line. And through it all, I believe Fargo is worth fighting for. It means standing up to the bullies who want to make us into something we're not. Fargo is truly good because of our people. And together, our best days are still ahead. This is Denise Kolpak, and for Fargo, I would be honored to be your mayor.
1: Paid for by Kolpak for Mayor.
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94. 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Throwing out the first pitch at a Red Hawks game. 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